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I lay there in the sun and felt it caressing my face as I fell asleep and dreamed. I dreamed I was in a Hollywood movie, and that I was the star of the movie. This really blew my mind, the fact that me, an overfed, long-haired, leaping gnome, should be the star of a Hollywood movie.

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She poured some of the wine from the bottle into the glass.

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You can serve it very hot. Coca got a lot of iron. Take it strong like a lion.

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What a day for a daydreaming boy. And I'm lost in